matter in a club down in Oslo. Oh, why we drink champagne? It is just that terrible. She walked up to me and she asked me to dance.

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I've got one of these. I'll give it you back.

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1: Yes.
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1: Sure.

0: Life Songs.
1: Oh, am I talking too much? Is that my cue to show off? Do you like that?

0: This is our last show of this tour. We want to thank you for coming to see us for all these years. We really appreciate it. Thank you so much.
1: Life Songs.

0: Thank you so much.
1: Life Songs.
0: Thank you very much. I feel like I haven't been over on this side like the whole night. What's up, you guys?

0: We want to thank you. Thank you for spending your hard-earned money to come see us play for you today. Thank you.
1: Let's go!
2: Live Songs. Die neue 107.7.

Thank you very much. I feel like I haven't been over on this side like the whole night. What's up, you guys?